a little too much force. And they drove the car as far as they could, abandoned it out west, and split up on a dockside night, both agreeing it

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If our love is true, if our love is warm, as soft as the pillow that keeps you from harm, you got me by the crook of my arm, fussing around after you. 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

0: Y'all should have called me to work on the album earlier, man. We could have been making some great.
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2: Let's go.

Next song is a song I wrote about an old man I know. 70-year-old man. It's about this old man who lives on my ranch. He's a foreman there. He's been living on it when it was a bigger ranch, you know, a lot bigger than it is now. You know, now they divide everything up because there's so many people. But he used to live there when it used to be really about 3,000 acres. And he was one of the foremen. And he's been living there for about 45 or 50 years. I don't know how long. Anyway, he's still there. Now I'm there too.

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She must be patient. She must have faith in the seeds that are planted beneath the snow. She must hold on, and she must let go.

0: 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And everybody's calling me, but my phone don't work and his phone don't work and it's...
1: Eure Lieblingsmusik bei Enjoy.

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0: 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He was standing on a corner with his Dynaflow. 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

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Rainbows, plane crashes. 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

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Get an offer that you can refuse.

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stolen, stolen, stolen, stolen, stolen, stolen, stolen, stolen, stolen, stolen, stolen, stolen, stolen, stolen, stolen, stolen, stolen, stolen, stolen, st